0: 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Boy, time really flies.
1: I know, Mark. It's crazy. I feel like I just put away Christmas decorations. Now I'm cleaning up my grill and stocking up on red oak for my famous tri-tip.
0: Famous tri-tip, huh?
1: Oh, yeah. People come from all over the place just for a taste.
0: Come on, Martine. Like where?
1: From the kitchen, from the living room, from the backyard.
0: Oh, you got jokes, I see.
1: What can I say? I'm well-seasoned.
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I want to apologize to the immigrants in America. I'm in the United States. I know America is the whole continent. I want to say that this country is nothing without the immigrants. This country is nothing without Mexicans, Dominicans, Puerto Ricans, Colombians, Venezuelans, Cubans, Hondurans.